0: on, man. I don't got all day. What's going on? 1587. Come on, I've been sitting here. Damn.
1: You keep the tape. What time it takes on
0: you? You wildin'. 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I got stuff to do.
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0: deux joueurs et nous, si l'envie vous prend des côtés, la différence.
1: Good. Two, son. Pass. Pass. You got it.
2: Man, I thought first against this Joe Thomas, man.
1: Hey, okay, I got enough for this shit. Hey, do your thing. 45 seconds. No, DJ, spin that shit.
2: My guy. Free world, okay? Tell you something. Check this out. Check this out. Yo, this guy's a choke artist. You catch a bad one, you better off shooting yourself with Papa Doc's handgun. Climbing up this mountain, you're weak. I leave you lost without a paddle, flow the shit's creek. You ain't Detroit, I'm the D. You the new kid on the block, about to get smacked back to the boondock. Fucking Nazi, your squad ain't your type, take some real advice. And form a group with Vanilla Ice. And what I tell you, you better use it. This guy's a young Billy, this ain't Willie Nelson music. Train the trash, I truck you till your last breath. And have you looking foolish like Cheddar Bob when he shot himself. Silly rabbit, I know why they call you that. Cause you follow future, like he got carrots up his ass crack. And when you acted up, that's when you got jacked up. And that's stupid like Tina Turner when she got smacked up. I crack your shoulder blade, you'll get dropped so hard that Elvis will start turning in his brain. I don't know why they let you out in the dark. He can take your white ass back across 8 miles to the trailer park.
1: Very nice, very nice. Let me get that mic, man. Pretty good, pretty good. Hip hop 101. Hey, Buddy Rabbit, it's your turn, baby. 45 seconds. Let this motherfucker feel it. All right? Yo, DJ, spin that shit.

Chama, chama, chama, chama, chama, chama, chama, chama, chama, chama, chama, chama, chama, chama, chama, chama, chama, chama, chama, chama, chama, chama, chama, chama, chama, chama, chama, chama, 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
0: Some your Asara.
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0: country. 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

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non, non, non, non, non, non, non, non, non, non, non, non, non, non, non, non, non, non, non, non, non, non, non, non, non, non, non, non,

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No, ya di, no, obligation, no party, party, party, party, party, party, party, no, can't get any, no, Wopla Cara, no, hey, no, Penna, party, Kayanga.